take the reins, take them from the night. Push the palm right through the past. And this one's for the silence and the questions that it brings. And the smell of time and the reverence.

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1: 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I mean, it could come up randomly, but we don't feel like babysitting it, so...
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1: Hey, you're not CISO, are you?
0: CISO? What do you mean? But you are? I don't have to answer your questions, Flatfoot.

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Standing in the light field, standing in the light field, waiting for some action, waiting for some action over. Why won't you come over here?

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1: Theory of a Dead Man are coming to Casino Rama March 12th. That's a Friday night. I want to send you to go and party at Casino Rama and check out Theory of a Dead Man with Mammoth. All you got to do, just tell me what these three songs right here are. I remember she lies a shaker. If you know what the three songs are, text them to me, 705-326-8989. The first person that texts in the three correct answers, I will call you and I will give you the tickets.
0: The good news is Oz is only on till 10, so we'll be done this thing in no time. The bad news is it's not 10 yet. It's Oz on Max.

Treble Charger, brand new low. We got Alexis on Fire coming right now. It's Black Keys, Gold on the Ceiling. My name is Remy Smith, and this is the Alternative North 89.1.

Wolf Alice, White Horses, right now, Hotel Mira. This is Alone in America. My name is Remy Smith, and you are listening to The Alternative North.

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1: Hell, I mean, we just let God sort them out.
0: Max FM.
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0: The Alternative North.